0: WFUSA.org.
1: 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This is WVEL AM 1140.

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Men in here, we were the members in the church. And let me tell you something. It's hard to come in contact with Jesus and still be the same. I don't care who you are. I don't care. You can be the chiefest of sinners. You will never be the same.

Some of the best advice in the world is found in the Bible, where it says, study to be quiet and mind your own business. Now this may be a little bit touchy for some sisters, but my sisters, you have got to mind your own business. When a sister does not ask for your input, seek your advice, or invite you into her space, and you start asking questions anyway, things may not go well. Many of us know people who act just like that. We see them on our jobs, we see them in our neighborhoods, in our organizations, and unfortunately, oh yeah, I've got to go there, we even see them in our churches. Ladies who do this have no regard for the word private. Somehow the word confidential does not ring

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1: This is the positive place to get your day started, and we share the good news with you every single day. And I want to share a thought with you to help you get through the day and to help you feel great today. First, find joy in the little things. Wake up and feel gratitude for your morning cup of coffee, or for the fresh air outside, or for the sun coming up, or for you, and for you to just open your eyes and see the beauty of God. Remind yourself that you are alive and that each moment of your day is precious. Now that's food for your soul. I am Mike Chandler. Now go ahead and take on the day.
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1: 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Also, Tasha Cobbs Leonard put a praise on it. And as a matter of fact, two songs.

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church. Sit down in the wood. And at the church, they had a choir there, and they could sing real well. And there was an old deacon there, had been going to that church for a mighty long time. And every Sunday morning, he would always beg that choir director, said, "Listen, would you let me sing a song?"

they recognized whose voice it was. And everybody began to look up toward heaven. And that old man's voice began to talk to them.